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The general, the boss player, Captain Fantastic Kalacho, Moe Johnny, Nantes Kashim, PM Ans Atimi Aikuma Arama. From now to 3 o'clock, Yatanasi, Ansin Kunya, her update exclusive, Adi Amo Ewishonoso, Auntie Johnny. 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
2: Of the senior women's national team, Namenya Duman, Adachna, Namo Etnafi, our second day, as a process, as a dear bunny, now me invented this game, a 2028 Olympic Games, a toja, there are some air down, or in the first leg, the black wins, as a quick win, a cabot three, and my Mauritius, and so Antman.

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0: in. Stephens FC, a bottle come run, Tamala, a ball one. Amo Ant Mountain, Sao one, a Yanko Zone one B, then Segensa, Ultimate Etota, Vitre Clavaros, SF4, Yape FC, Peron, one dash, Amo Ant Mountain, Liberty Youth, a ball one. Metro Zone Ant Mante, Yanko Zone 2, Mifantuja, Sir Ross Park FC, Abo 1, Pro Sports Academy, Amo Ant Mante, Nations FC, Abo 2, SA, New
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0: Navi, our Takwa team and stadium, among Airport 3, Pandon, Heart of Lance, Etimo 1, Minfan Tuta, Sir Kingsley Breyer, Enya 2 goals, Erma Mindeman Sporting Club, Ano Emmanuel, and Enya 1 goal, Edikahan, Amamo Airport 3, Coming a budget, hence any consolation. I'm a pando, heart of lancer. 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Havdena stars. 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Premier League, yere wanchima. After my team orican, hey, me demo sporting club. A house of folk, 11 points, plus 5 goals. 3 air summer test, 11 points. Plus 3 goals, 4. A positive, 10 points. Plus 3 goals. A blessing, a sour, 10 points. Plus 2 goals, 6. A general stars, 10 points. Plus 2 goals. A Betim United, amu our 10 points. Amu any goal, 8. A Kerala United, 9 points. Amu any goal, 9. A Basagoli stars, amu our 9 plus 3 goals. A R plus, 8 points. Hamo any goal, 11. Air Pandon, Heart of Lance, 8 points, minus 1 goal. 12 Air Santikura, minus 1. Air Brecum Chelsea, 7 points, minus 1 goal. 14 Air Bibiani Ghostars.
1: 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DJ Peely. In the mix.
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1: 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In the mix.
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1: 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I am really sure our goods like.
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1: 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DJ Peely in the mix.
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0: 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Mix.

are you too drunken? And what you leha and a suburban quality Johnson and Lil Metropole. Hence, to any boy one abrally half. Hom and canon, Nashan so effaming, Sir Brantani Dame, Aya Bakwa, and a team any to only go outside my bubble quality Johnson. Hence, to any traffic after some air drop your Ponyani Dame, and it was money Dembel and Adam and to end up on Macuma Kura Kamian, sir. Emma Boba canoe Bakunan himself, Kivicha, Karaskara, my bubble qua. Lucas A. Berardo, Hansu Etu Aristo, Panati, Eri Emma Bobokua, you're from Paris and German, you don't want some airmen at your four, Hansu Ewa Jumadan, so awkward a German Bundesliga, Hansu Sena over the weekend, Hansu Etu and Akonim Sabobokwani, Janet Dortmund, Hansu and Fender Bremen Ebo 2-2, and what you Bobokwani, Janet Brand of Oliver Kunsen, Etu Elkwari, Etu Mans 05, Elbo Mo 4 goes to 3, Unim 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
0: Enso atim adi aboni. 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And turning on yet, everyone some else a man a tear for our Jumadan Shua and any awesome cut. I won't submit to any John Life no and 101.5 once I bet him and a life up the TV. Now, once what him and a Bibia and so at him and a tena Bibia and so at him and a Yakama. Now, I mean, call Bursa, Namin calling Koma Oko Bursa. 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
0: Games our Premier League no. Amo ensu etim aweni ni nina. 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
3: Okay.
0: Ensu. And as we all you gonna social mom.
3: Okay.
0: And so etim aye enafe enzo Maresca. On so etim anya sadna. Yetim ere hon sem ere ema in a tier for our Jumadan sua.
3: Okay.
0: And enye asem ketra nolito. Oko aye manua won. Kodi vuan ibi wo. Yeah, friend.
3: Okay.
0: Omul I am with last omu yo mu juma kama pa. Now after the game. And I could not cope with the season of phone hope. I'm
3: okay.
0: 16 games. Diaro, I will Premier League.
3: As a Wofuna Casino.
0: I on the modern money of Formulito.
3: Ah, my Casino.
0: Oh, little pay any more than Mosem for
3: you. Now, cast on the 16 games and Fadia, I say, as not for Anwanya. Now, say, I Abidjan Lisa, no way.
0: Oh,
3: Abidjan Lisa.
0: 140 million euros player. I will Madrid.
3: Anyway,
0: you can't was in view. Jean Dumandi, Olito.
3: There'll be jolly. I've
0: got an inborn poor fucking. Old trenches, sans saying in a tobe cow. Sir, 114. A tobe cat.
3: Okay.
0: Olito, so do you have
3: a couple of 2 games now?
0: 2 games.
3: Two.
0: I'm also best at here, Duman.
3: Say 3 games far. Okay.
0: I'll blow as soon as.
1: It's time for a music explosion with the hottest
2: DJ.
1: DJ Peely
2: in the mix.
1: In the mix. Mix.

0: for a music explosion with the hottest DJ.
1: Yeah, couldn't come on and so at the amount. Franco not Nancy, FIFA Nancy, Mosey, and what Nancy. And the FIFA has started the next 10 minutes. Now we are not Franco, but no Mosey, Eddie, maybe I can't. First stop, FIFA. Good afternoon.
2: Good afternoon, little.
1: Now, Biawa Cordia.
2: I don't know if you're a homo brunty, that's what you see.
1: The body, I see a pa. Weekend, not much the same.
2: Ah, Yamiadum, a coye pa.
1: Okay.
2: Since being near 9 a.m. and I did an aquemo.
1: Say, coye my weekend.
2: Ah,

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0: with the hottest DJ. DJ Peely in the mix.
1: In the mix.
0: Mix.
2: Five.
3: Okay.
2: I one. 15 points. City. No more team here making. That's why I did so much. We need that particular game now.
3: Okay.
2: City 10 against 11. Liverpool ball 10 against 11. Okay, that red card now. Ebaye, Ekoma, Gradenberg now. In fact,
3: first half nearly poor. Yeah. Game now.
2: Yeah. So the system control game now. I'm to send that red card now. Ebaye, you know. And again, as Erico City side.
3: Okay.
2: And to here, with your coach, none was a more. Also, a mobile game to an assist, second and the serious or new regain. The red card ever game, when that's one you care for. And my name is Nano Echo from.
3: Even Crabble Crabble with Dawson Place be an away key.
2: Yeah, everyone would see
3: him. Sack him down more and
2: rap.
0: For a music explosion with the hottest
1: DJ.
0: DJ Peely in the mix.
1: In the mix.
0: Mix.

0: Ghana of Amadou Mnubwa mu enya 3-0 against Hetefe. Meka se
1: It's time for a music explosion with the hottest DJ.
0: Because of team no ofumu ekoye no.
2: Okay.
0: From Man City to Arsenal, Arsenal to Barcelona. You will be a more possess ball.
2: Yes.
0: Umbons FN say, moving from this team now called this team one. And yeah, they're a bit me. Aha, okay, say, okay, unya match time, and more. But in the minutes, I won't be piano or she go or make use of it. And the plus, and the mabas room, and Bubu Guno, and hence a freak. You'll be a city born a basso.
2: Okay.
0: Upon the Fabas Runa and Manton also no. And never assist Elbas Runa Tinimo. I'm over what we say, they're playing with what pattern.
2: Okay.
0: We say boy, we have a share. We do boy. Papa, effe.
2: Okay.
0: Effe. And this is what I say. It's me a cool remuner. I'm a boy. And young kunim dia. And plus better. China. I'm a match. I'm a cool remuner.
2: Gala.
0: Gala. They should be very careful.
2: Gala, they're in your domicile.
0: They should be very careful.
2: With that, Osimhen.

0: mafipa Real Madrid tena so mutrans na umusaikno pa nanu fida na iru naja oba samre ajuma no enti edem futuo ene ba yo mako san wanim o according to oba no o se omo anya kasakasa bi omi be kan simu 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red card am high team no angasa is Madrid through back come super and say el clasico e ba so no Vinicius ever miss that particular game
1: yes
0: and we all know say Vinicius e bo el clasico a e ne de
1: okay
0: in terms of el clasico ngua there say bin abon san kra no a
1: yeah.
0: And he said, Vinicius am more a classic. Na you kunya me yo de mendi. Ah, fin wabas which se basuna and traho in Lusu game ever hot for the past two seasons in the basta in Lusu game ever hot. Na Madrid Oko with this particular game muna u play a friend Vinicius in Nimuno. Yada a bit me aha mad wobukuno.
1: Okay.
0: But Madrid emfa win see idea. And nima ewo tinimua. There is a lot of problems ever Madrid tinimu.
1: Okay.
0: Simple info and trans and send nemo ya. Ebeko e de tema no bubu ku no
1: okay nti ano e ya foster fever ana o tenen kana Franco Naro enso e rob na bia enso atime aye kama Franco Naro de general good afternoon
2: champion Olito the midfielder
3: it's time for a music explosion with the hottest DJ DJ Peely
4: in the mix.
3: In the mix. Mix.

0: strong be away in our league. Now be who say half of away teams no echo when you away.
1: Yeah. They be about community.
0: Decision yebebo referees decisions. Nina no aya always goes against the away teams.
1: Okay.
0: A typical example you see when China really disgracing Edma Ghana football 21st century baby yabo boy the new crisis has had an issue with football and GFA disciplinary committee we are urging them saying many more you know or more the final anuishi
1: okay
0: ebeba so even if I was a omo bandy when chief for no young apostles for no they should do that.
1: We say we know because
0: so what has happened that club administrator, CEO of the club, also money rapid apart no so. Why? Ukita bomb.
1: Debbie.
0: I don't know kita too. What happened? And they should be very careful.
1: Okay.
0: Now Oli. Has winning against Port City in
1: right? Yes.
0: And Ra. Ye nyab kwanya shabu ni bidye bat na wadaroma ye nyabu tere etye kumentri.
2: It's time for a music explosion with the hottest DJ. DJ Peely
3: in the mix.
2: In the mix.
0: E si also folk for no swa.
1: Yes, positive motim.
0: Only experience with
1: young ones, no
0: youth and energetic players.
1: Yes,
0: I will mutim. It will shake on ya, not a musi first torment us of folk, especially at the flanks. Now, omo the boy and the choir, which is a house of folk defenders now, or my lateral now, or more Benkumini Fano, they were struggling. And yesterday, player about choir was a house of folk for 18 one about so a Dominic Insubila.
1: Okay.
0: Say, what ye picture na na or mucha admire na? Anytime will be a house of folk ever coming in here, Muno. Na a Dominic in Sobila was the player who to me ever na obey coming situation down. And house of folk only this season has Elmia Mobo ever in favorite stadium, Accra Sports Stadium. Has Abo 6 games.

0: Haas amene 3 Waluusu 1 ena wabo duro 2 Haas ekwita 11 points out of 6 games a watumi abo na olie anije sema ewom ni se ni 6 games na wabo a emu 3 eye fie no 50% eye fie no Haas of is yet to concede at the Lagos Sports Stadium.
1: Okay. The fear part here.
0: A fear
1: born turn
0: as far as eh Oba Obreno.
1: Born turn it to
0: born turn it to fear.
1: Okay.
0: Wabo Port City. Wabo Bechem United.
1: Yes.
0: Wabo Brekum Chelsea. And they are here to consider at home. Ewa Accra Sports Stadium.
1: Lego.
0: And a year plus ha. Uti muse Ajuma last season did the money a year. Papa have said ni boy Kabori. Eddie bi bia beka ho
1: okay
0: but odie beka woman from home woman ni home no abe fortress abe the lions den very difficult for clubs to penetrate in there to get goals itjoli say has for earth what we say na omotumi manage om away games na omotumi apekepeke wins e wo home I think the house of folk they are good to go
1: okay
0: this weekend na oli Mary of what the Amama Michael Carrick.
1: Hey.
0: Yes. Because Mpanyin Fokans and B. Even Bible crack. Say a chassis no ain't here. Et say a we.
1: Okay.
0: Ain't he Abraba Yebuin? I thought that said you'll be see a chassis no. It doesn't matter.
1: Okay.
0: Ube to me a chassis and here. Ube tumia shasye wa hunchirim. But awye yano, ube kwa kudi ye. Ewo.
1: Yes. Denkwa.
0: Yes. 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
1: okay
0: Obelusu 3-2 and I say one and obebo 1-1 Eri tia club FC Fulham na eda na no club na all real Premier League no papa na e call ya okobo dro Eri tia Old Trafford
1: the only club wa say Ipswich
0: Ipswich Town
1: Mm.
0: And even in that game, I conceded 2 goals.
1: Yes,
0: oh.
1: yes.
0: Now, it's a world Premier League game. Now, as a club like Manchester United, only any said they don't have the players. No, me obie no be can't tell me say United any squad.
1: More quality.
0: Like Eddie Antis be every dream mpanin fana ni swana. Now, Yamani 3 games. Only. Yamani 3 games o.
1: Okay, yeah.
0: Na 3 games you know. Say na tie.
1: Yanko.
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0: 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Only say obo enu wi a.
1: Enfa.
0: Okwa Kobo Leeds United e wo Errand Road.
1: Eh. Obenya ko.
0: After that. Obesi kwa we to Italy akobo komo.
1: Chawai. Obeko.
0: Now the then come on here say
1: Kumo.
0: Who Kumo. Replaces Michael Carrick? Why not every replacing Michael Carrick? Edian shall say about
1: okay.
0: I'm on for about Antonio Conte.
1: Okay.
0: Former England coach Gareth Southgate.
1: Okay.
0: I'm on for Ebony.

0: and only who resisted no more. A man for me to a would you say? Say, Omo Kona say, Omo papa, a friend, say, aye, and the post good equidin coba. Papa, the beja travel, a friend, say, aye, Anasa or Abba. But only what is the possibility? Says a coach is a Tifi area, you man, A1, Gareth Southgate.
1: Okay.
0: Possibility.
1: Okay.
0: Antonio Conte. Possibility.
1: Okay.
0: What is the possibilities again? Now, Minjin is a Manchester United. Ebe take the risks. Ah, Omutumi Ekofa, Ruben Amorim, or yes, system coach. Eba ya nan sister near Yamabo Trebak. Trebak, you know, Sir Antonio Conte Eba.
1: Trebak,
0: or no, so add a Trebak sister Nayade, or Deba. Manchester United players, are they ready to adapt to the Trebak system? That is the biggest question.
1: Okay.
0: And only, when you say Papa, your friend, your friend, say, Bruno Fernandes, no. Or you're the engine of Manchester United team. Team, my first Manchester United, no. Only, I believe you're both air cousin, at least, or more one standard player, be a honoma, or G team missing in ISO.
1: Okay.
0: I told you, dear, Nipper Otumi team, no Ebo. Only, I rehearse something to say, United Starman always is here, friends of Bruno Fernandes, no. Ni game, I wobble Premier League, no, and this is, you know. So Okuta by yeah, Jeffrey in some of Bronica's all lose possession. No, mm-hmm. We're losing possession 106 times.
1: Hey, Bruno,
0: yes,
1: hey, and Bruno in a form. No,
0: and I say, Bruno
2: to be competitive this season.
1: Okay,
2: I'm giving one share career. Kaba comment to me, Antino. They were not the best side, but football, sometimes you know, even when you are not playing well, you still get results. And then the Sevilla Santé Kotoko.
1: Okay.
2: They did not get that luck against Adriana Stars. OBM.
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3: 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Mix.

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1: Okay.
0: especially on table of no on tree so French nkwa ti communication be very you need time nti no asa obay yi kotoko method wa ku mu ti anu no eno abi na eto kotoko na hwe media ma sporting club agab ne be se ne ne in terms of physique in terms of ante kotoko de no wa chi kakra
1: but the bank quality dia
0: oh quality dia ya ipe
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0: but born dia se born na quality no nti se wo place na se mu wo Messi 11 na se mu ntim ma eh and dia de odi ye nka ho asem ye mu odi now to Midiama Sporting Club they were fantastic Midiama in air 3 games in Omenia Midiama actually 8 goals in their last 3 games omo wene air 4 one be kwashe de bibi 1
1: yes
0: and then no masa wene 3 in ti so hwa 3 games omo last 3 games omo bo no chairman omo so agum 8
1: in there win win win win away games
0: basa away games omo kwashe de bibi nje na de away game na there if you want to win the Premier League you have to get some away wins be
1: okay
0: because home wins will be a winning home games and that will be a any na league never pay
1: okay
0: nti ya away ni bi na be win ni ba ku mi no bi na I don't know why I stand out
1: okay
0: because what here teams no munya away wins be bin has to folk omu di third or so e was last season league
1: yes last season
0: away then your home there senka has to folk already be
1: yes
0: but away no na boa omu ma support omu do you need away results no so to a better be complemental and I think say me Diama Sporting Club are combining the two both home and away and I think say this is a team my prepared so on be to me as a defending league title no after winning last season no Bibia ni Gold Stars any am first win at home this season
1: yes
0: Kwame Poku Bayi any the 2 goals and I think say come about 3 games and as be come about 2 games before this game mu bia na enkoyi ofie and eventually omo tuma break the case now
1: okay
0: omo nya omo first win at dance park always as ultimate support omo say

0: ɔmo bu fia ɔmo bɛwɛn ne but na na nse nyoma heda mfa ma ɔmo basake enye strong ko opponent bia but getting results no suit me the confidence but don't forget say football no nya da bia na ohia total play total okay. dominance to win games sometimes ohia winning mentality bi na the confidence abrew so obeka last season me catch us say the difference between Manchester United team no and Carrick any Amorim no eye motivation confidence in the players in the ball no
1: okay
0: me mean say the difference be na tactically United ball no na say da nya bo bia na ihu bebrebi but what me say confidence or the confidence be see players dem say you can win even against Barcelona you can win against Real Madrid in the last season of the games that United win here no I'm telling you
1: big games you know what say
0: confidence na United for the ball no
2: na no wedding because me am ti team kwana misro
0: United the ball na some the ball na kwa what say bibi kusi
1: okay
0: the confidence no especially around the team no
1: yeah
0: na is super and I think say and obi na bibi an go stars be here say on be team I dominant e wo fie
1: okay
0: has to folk e ball against a team or the ball to form obi o hwe game ni bia hu say there was one team no why prepared say the ball but to form abo and there was one team one way determined so be get 3 points it is not always playing well to get 3 points you sometimes you win
3: for a music explosion with the hottest DJ
0: because no obi anim the way obi tinya but consistently you say insanity is doing one thing over by expecting different results positive for no omoye crossing na benjamin sari afa no moye crossing no afa to omoye crossing be 10 na muzango fuse so omo person omo share from crossing na
1: obo asara afa
0: because a queen of a first of a football, the NF, especially players they did inside one.
1: Yes,
0: Emmanuel in Tulim, shot.
3: Explosion with the hottest DJ. DJ Peely in the mix.
4: In the mix.

0: yɛhwɛ now to ɛyɛ foreign team a yɛfrɛ no ɛyɛ Chelsea ɛhwɛ Bournemouth ɛka no mu a ɔmote mu baako. Chelsea played well and I'm winning game, but I'm still not impressed with their performance. They had the results, same as Arsenal getting the results.
1: Okay,
0: but Bonnie here any day, and yes, Anna, not it. Chelsea share five goals and five good goals. Look at the first goal now, John De Henderson share.
1: Yes,
0: then the free kick now, but share two good goals from an old player, BT said John De Henderson. Joel Pedro, Sagbon, the first goal of the chair, no. Washa, against Hull City, cross and the bape. One touch, na bonnet than net. No. This is a player who named the Juma or Pesa Waye. And he said, oh, this is you be utilizing.
1: Okay.
0: But one team wanted him off, merely giving him. Marco Rose, we are Kakarikidin.
2: 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DJ Peely in the mix.
0: Match near one deal. We should say, come on, I know they are.

0: players 30 to bench. I'm saying, hey,
1: benching here.
0: These are players that can start for most of the teams in the bench bar. And that is Bruno.
1: Okay.
0: And I think if you're having Bruno Gomes on the bench, tactically, big game for a team where you're friend Arsenal. And then Liverpool.
1: Mama, now so lines down there. Yeah, trust so, right. From free. So, so 5-4 with my friend now on so what me about so now watch your dream part. As if I went on and so a colossal away, Europe games be and to me and a tutor with my friend now on so what me about club and also now what me watch your dream part 0546 637 474. Was in trouble.
0: Manchester City and your 6 points be now 6 points no manano. Six points in the league. Sometimes, you know, Premier League in a quite competitive. Smaller teams, you know, the assumption is that will be any 3 points in field more.
1: Okay.
0: But within yourselves, you know, teams now, or more capable so meet Major League, you know.
1: Yes.
0: Among yourselves, you know, point to those out to me a community. And it's very important. English Premier League, I have teams in there, you know, a sanity. Man City, Jobos against United, what they be 5 points, maybe an answer 6 points, what they be a 4 points.
2: 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In the mix.
0: Look at the player. Gavin Bektakrio Dikwei. This is not a yellow card tackle. Satak win your yellow card, especially the player that can yellow card. No? We are ready to cry. But Man City game in an 62nd minute.
1: Yes.
0: Nanya, Alisson Becker. Nay, do not rumor.
1: Okay.
0: Before the record. Again, controversial decision. Man City had 3 points. See, Man City had just 6 points out of controversies. You know, man,
1: yes.
0: But it's very, very serious. And I think that this weekend, we referees in a game. But Massa, I'm a yellow card. Chamay. Yeah, straight record. Then.
1: Okay.
0: But ref in my yellow card. Why
2: it's time for a music explosion with the hottest DJ.
3: And I think that the music can make us I'm running Yajuma.
0: And I think that's almost who ye. Especially. Mostly, I'm your frosters.

0: coins omo kofi
1: yes
0: ah they are happy no win say edin a charges there so ma mo omo so board the team say ka nyina baby say punishment be ama Manchester City wa then it is assumed say near master Premier League near near we be here because this year na 10 points it is a quite much oh man to oh man to player me kai transfer banned for 2 years
1: yes
0: it is a funny Man City dia any one be that be in the future no team sin nyina na best start akoye sade no akopɛ bias momo bototom clubs no ba making year no dia on fanya year free adu then dia be shit momo ne akotɔ no can just imagine
1: sana wo yo
0: say Erling Haaland pano eh yes aka do year ntino paso mu
2: na before that when Chelsea the 120 plus Tammy Abraham
0: yes to the Spurs 77 20 mara do do say ni o 20 teams ni Basuna do say ni go there's only one Basuna yes. There's I'm telling you say apart from these three teams teams na aka no nyina money money ya yepe na na meboa
1: correct here
0: teams me say we na beka some money money there o money other crabs ni mu atwe kakra but so ko La Liga history ya La Liga no La Liga no performance teams amo ya dia o La Liga no so ko say o bot top 10 ya me nyo sure say sisi ya ko say o bot top 10 teams o be ya tatko be ba wa film
1: David
0: o be isi
1: bra re nyi ni
0: Unyi vera we free. O ka se Barcelona for more big games you know. Real Madrid abo be two big games. E wa La Liga mu.
1: Yes.
0: Ano abo
1: Lucia.
0: Ai, ye fans eh.
1: Betis.
0: Real Betis.
1: Eso Lucia.
0: Enti big games na mo no ye ka na mo no ma wene. Ano mo Ana Barcelona more big game. Ba Barcelona abo Sevilla wa we. Season Barcelona ko lose 4-1 o. Ana nje difficult.
1: Ah, we na yanko. Okay. Hello.
0: Yeah.
3: Ele to

0: Michel Pa, I Michel Franco Nalu, now we see now for the FIFA.
1: Okay.
0: When I move to my come up, I'm moving Yassi Becoso, I'm on Ghana. I don't know, Michel Mujer, I get a mother finding it, Michel Bass, and I'm more big team this year.
1: Okay.
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1: Who is celebrity is a big game?
2: Hello? Yes, sir, when
3: is it?
2: Okay. Yes, Karela.
1: Okay.
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0: And Mammy, I'm money happy baby counseling because everyone in that so 101.5.
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1: Many initiatives start in the way, and as we unfold them, those that relate to the rural constituencies will announce them, those that relate to the urban centers will announce them, and those that relate to the metropolitan assemblies will also announce them. I thank you very much for the opportunity to address you this morning, and I think I have disgraced the Honorable Felix. Felix thinks that I cannot speak to you.
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0: Na.
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0: kaka
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1: It's too new to her. 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Send your minister council. Next year.
0: Time for a music explosion with the hottest DJ. DJ Peely in the mix. In the mix. Mix.

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1: madam we say we share a finding be senior and another can form traditional council or office near the Abinina there also me dey make am na
2: you don't that's why effort
1: you share am praying say
2: that's why effort
1: Oliver Twist call some
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1: Destruction. I just said, Amaya, you do muka any banker, you do muka in our Domuti Babo, and yes, yeah, I can't be in Changu. And so, Niakam, I will see it here.
3: 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In the mix.
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2: Mansini bia so enche wanom yebehu se won so ebu nkunta sa e de e chire ye every 2025 juma dia omu di ye common fun e de mo mo ne omo e de aye na chese womo atimi apa ho entoma etodin e de a chire
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1: Down come kuwa.
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1: chance bitter.
0: Ano hengina.
1: Amase hengina dia tu.
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0: En mema ani man hengina dia tu muno.
1: Me se ko any drink this pot beer.
0: Ne ko boasi chapter one bitters.
1: Ah, yeah, this cinnamon.
0: Ah, yeah.
1: Hey, Dr. Amo Collins, who you too much?
0: Chapter one, oh, chapter one.
1: Obuasi, chapter one cinnamon bitters.
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1: Any drinking spot, we are.
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1: Odifo heba
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0: Ye wakasa eko emiaye. 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
11: Man, them a pray we don't fall. 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But me tell you now, long time I less came from a DJ. 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DJ Black G. Run down the team for the bad man.
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